the serial number is going to be Sierra Charlie November Lima 240-305. Sierra Charlie November Lima 240-305.

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0: Yeah.

0: before the season over. Miami Beach upper level. Just past Bad Jerry, Louisiana 100 Hotel Papa Papa. 100 HPP on a maroon Chevy Traverse.
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0: 218 westbound, Bazoo, Quebec, Romeo, 966, ZQR, 966, going to be Silver Honda.
1: Yeah, cool.

B94 Nova. Louisiana 109, Hotel Vegas 109 HVQ. It's a white Nissan SUV. We're going to be stopping on Laura Street.

Play 3017 in 36th Street, Louisiana Tag 720, Hotel India Lima. 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

94, والله North. We're going to be stopping at Cleary, Louisiana 491 Hotel Correction Echo Uniform Hotel 91 EUH. So find me as hot as you can.

0: de novo.
1: Late 3017 and Joseph Street. 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

Neither did you, Nora. .317 and Joseph Street, Louisiana Tech, Zulu, 083164, got a white Nissan van.

some fun regional. Even if you know. 52. LA 3017 and Lester Street, Texas Tag, Papa, Sierra, Charlie, 6931. Got a black. Black Jaguar.

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It's going to be a white Volvo.

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Travis Hupp, 3017 at Lester on a black Toyota Camry. Looks like a 10 tag, but I can't tell what kind.

22 nova. LA 3017 and Amy Street, Louisiana Tac 474, Golf Sierra Zulu, had a silver Toyota Corolla.

0: that hit that just came back. It looks like they're all in state only. Can you verify for me?
1: Right. 39, that's 10-4. They're all marked as in state only, no outside extradition.
0: All right, 10-4. So they're all out of Texas?
1: All out of Texas.
0: 10-4, thank you.

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1: 39.
0: Traffic stop, LA 3017, at Joseph on Texas plate 45730 Sierra Bravo 7. It's a, looks like a gray BMW.

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1: Probably 3017 and 36th Street, Louisiana tag 309, Gulf, Quebec, Gulf, the silver Nissan Rogue.
0: Careful.

0: Biz de dışarı ne olur.
1: Thank you, Sam.
0: Clearview Parkway, northbound at Newlands Street on a silver Acura TSX, no 28.

0: B39 ready to launch. Traffic stop 3017 and 90B on Louisiana 923 Bravo Alpha Zulu to red Toyota Corolla.
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0: So, veteran got survived. Gonna be a Michigan plate, 16224 Romeo Foxtrot. Michigan 16224 Romeo Foxtrot. It's a white Jeep. Cherokee.

0: 39.
1: I'm Valvin 18. Going to be 90B eastbound by the toll plaza. I'm going to be Louisiana 776, Juliet, Bravo, November. It's Silver Avalon.

0: clear in Illinois. If he doesn't, might be able to close by, she ran, I guess.
1: So.
2: Map 214, I'll send a unit there with.
0: I appreciate it. Yeah, we're eastbound just before the toll plaza and the center median.
2: 10-4.

0: 3-1 St. John here at the signal 20, westbound of the 201. I to west of 201.
1: Six-four.
0: 6-4, the Blue Honda crossed over to me and struck a white sand. I was going eastbound on the triple west and stopped. Calling my witness.
2: Hi, Barnell, you can put me at route for that as well.
0: Careful. They also have in there no roadblocks or no injuries. We'll start St. John out that way as well.

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1: Copy.
0: Trying to get the subject out of the water now.

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You surely, the interstate's completely shut down right now. Don't want to take a flip.

0: all the emergency crews and everything is going to be on the eastbound side.
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1: Another one is going to be inside of the canal.

94 Death. Stand by. It's going to be license plate Louisiana 351 Juliet Victor India 351 JVI. It's going to be a Honda Cross Tour SUV.

0: 94 depth. The vehicle in the water is going to be 504 Golf Public Uniform, 504 GQU. It's going to be a black Infiniti with like QX80 SUV. You also notified DOTD. It looks like you might have came in contact with the bridge support. Negative, it's underwater right now.
1: Okay. 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

0: B57, can you turn on that cross street? 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
1: West Metairie South at Northwestern.
0: Northwestern Temple.
2: Thirty-seven.
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0: 3, Charlie, Charlie Alpha, Alpha Golf, 0, Echo Hotel, 150946.
1: Stand by.

Region 157, it comes back to 2014 Chrysler reconstructed red color, four-door sedan, last registered to a Gomez, Noe Gomez, out of Kenner, voluntarily surrendered on the plate, and it's a cancel plate.

0: 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I got Clements for the car in the woods and Louis for the one in the water.
1: 10-4.

0: 那你换人了。
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2: Careful.
1: It would be the cable barrier on the eastbound side.

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0: I'm sorry, ma'am. 10-4.
1: All right, I went 10-15-98 at 151.
0: 10-4.

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He's about the 217-18 wheeler, sorting from lane to lane. Caller advised possibly fatigued driver. 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
1: Okay.
0: Supposed to be a tree down the roadway. A passerby was still on the scene. It was blocking both lanes, but he was able to push it into one lane.

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1: 10-4, working on it right now.
2: V4 is reasonable. All lanes southbound on LA 45 will shut down in the attempt to pull a tree out of the roadway.

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0: 3-1 Eastbank units, car photo 107, subject vehicle icon was a Veterans, westbound at Veterans, supposed to be a white Chevy Silverado with lifted rims, was traveling approximately 60 miles an hour. A male driver stated he wanted to harm himself, unknown if any weapons.
1: B-57.

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2: 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Can you log me in, please?
1: Yeah, 49.

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0: Plane hit the wall with road blockage. Read you one for a St. Charles unit, I-10 East at the 216, 0-20. I-10 East at the 216.6. 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
0: 94, St. Charles is about a single vehicle, black Chevy Malibu on the shoulder. No injuries reported.
1: 10-4.
3: 55, you can carry that way.

0: 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Morning, sir.
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1: 94.
0: Or that signal 20 eastbound at the 216. Can you get mapping route? They're facing a long way on the shoulder.
2: Right, I don't have a unit in rising moments.
0: Thank you.

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1: Yes, everyone.
0: Yes, sir. Are you out with the crash at the 203?
1: Negative. I was en route to the 215 or 216. I just got back on eastbound.
0: 10-4, 49 NOLA. Can you start a map at the 203? There's another vehicle that's facing the wrong way on the shoulder.
2: 10-4.
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0: It was.
1: Because the Bravo 831-7481, 831-7481 comes back from Mark Romel out of reserve. Expiration is going to be 12/26 of 2027. Valid.

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0: I crash all working eastbound. You're out of Q all the way to the 211.

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1: Me 601, you have a vehicle description?

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One's going to be Mississippi Plate, Juliet, Juliet, Foxtrot, 586. JJF 586 is going to be a green Hyundai Santa Fe.

Vehicle 2 going to be a black Nissan Frontier, Tennessee plate. 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

0: 99 days up at the highway in Clearview. It's going to be a blue Dodge Ram, unknown state, license plate 222, correction, 2211 X-ray, 2211 X-ray, cutting vehicle off and swerving, going eastbound, nothing further.
1: 49 direction.
0: 10 point.
2: 77 direct.
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It'll be in reference to 26-131147. 26-131147. I'll be patient shortly.

0: 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I'll be out at 625 Vouray Drive, Apartment B.
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0: serve your white guys. 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Charlie Romeo Juliet 9950. Charlie Romeo Juliet 9950. Swerving all over the road, waving on his cell phone. 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

0: Even in the 911 198, I 10 East. It's going to be a white sedan. Louisiana license plate 141 Juliet Delta Oscar 141 Juliet Delta Oscar. Tailgate and seat, nothing further.
1: Right.
0: Sure.

Zero HLK. Gonna be on a black Mustang. It will be Louisiana Zulu 572179. Gonna be on a blue GMC Sierra.

Fui de una vez in Israel, I was in Charleston, I have another thing on 99 at my marker 216-19. This is going to be a black Silverado pulling a trailer. So we've been, the license plate is going to be Zulu 880528, Zulu 880528, all over the roadway, not the curving.

0: 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Let me get the last eight expansion for Louisiana Class Z, 10406493.
1: 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And what's your name,
0: Class Z? Class Z suspension.
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0: In class E104064938, Eddie White, out of Laplace, expiration is going to be 7/27/2027, 32/4/15, multiple, failure to pay taxes, multiple default of installment plans, the last known date is going to be 7/10/2026.

0: 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Thanks for all your unit. I have a signal 21 in mind, Walker 17, 19.
1: 24.
0: 24 is going to be RVs parked on the shoulder near the fog line, almost caused multiple accidents.

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1: Bozeman Fleet 760 Echo Oscar Lima on a black to the camera.

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1: What's that?
0: ma'am, can you carry me a stationary item using I-10 eastbound at Williams, please?

0: I would text this Victor November Bravo 7371 VNB 7371. It'll be a blue key out. Can you give me a read back on that, please?
1: Okay.

the reason you want to be part of that. One expiration is going to be July 2026. Registered to a Romero Patel out of Texas. 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

0: 7 Nola. 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

69 over. 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

0: 2003. Last four of the souls are going to be 2931. 2931.
1: Okay.

0: that AC Willow that's trying to back out the hole of the tunnel is that he's running with him.
1: I don't know if it's Eastbound or Westbound, but Maps has been notified.

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foot access road. We gotta be southbound, just south of Veterans. 75 Juliet Kilo Bravo. 75 Juliet Kilo Bravo. Coming out of Hyundai Sonata. Silver.

0: 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Coming off Lagnese on Altamont.
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Expiration is going to be 5-7-2023. It's going to be an ID on it. 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

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It's coming at blue Hyundai Sonata.

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US 90 West, just west of LA 18. 952 Hotel Quebec Zulu. 952 Hotel Quebec Zulu. It's going to be on a great Jeep.

طبعا four three four seven. That's Yankee 4-5-4-3-4-7. Coming on, Sherry, Colorado, Black.

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0: 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That's 198-63008. It's going to be on a white Acura, TL.
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2: Yeah, 90 West, just past 30's location on 90, with an orange Audi 525 Juliet Delta uniform, 525 Juliet Delta uniform.
1: On the

not just, I think, African-American, you know,

0: me out with that single 18 I-10 eastbound at the Veterans Overpass. Give me in a right lane. It's a small gray color. Looks like a Honda Civic. I'm on my motor, but we got the right lane shut down. I'll be standing by for another unit.
1: 1438.
2: Are they before the Veterans Overpass, after, or on it?
0: Have to get on for power. We'll come from power. This is Phil Shoulder.

0: You don't be quite nice. Rental the suspect is going to be in a civil vehicle. No injuries. The victim relocated to 4820 Jefferson Highway. 4820 Jefferson Highway.
1: Civil

0: B9 to MAP unit or DPS unit, Medicine 18, I'm going to be eastbound at the 10.4 Black Nissan Altima. The hazard's on 2 to 3. I'm going to get over to it.
1: No.

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Maybe westbound, lower level service road.

0: Hey, Juliet, November, Lima. 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Echo, Kilo, Lima. Echo, Mike. What about 112935? Lima's might be ones. They look weird.
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0: 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It's going to be a dark green 18-wheeler speeding and running a red light. Last seen turning on to Avondale Truck Stop. 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
1: What vehicles are y'all looking for?
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